Carrie Underwood, as you know, already one of country's biggest stars, but her next album might sound a whole lot louder. We'll talk about it next in the breakdown brought to you by T-Mobile.

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1: Carrie Underwood might be finally ready to make the album we all kind of knew was coming. According to TMZ, Carrie's been kicking around the idea of doing a full rock album. And apparently, she's getting some guidance from Axl Rose, which is a pretty decent guy to call if your question is, how do I make this louder? But Carrie's been covering rock songs forever, and she's performed with Guns N' Roses several times, including last weekend in Atlanta. She's never actually released rock music of her own, though. And no, she's not abandoning country. She's already booked a headline Barefoot Country Music Fest next year and probably going to be touring and playing more festivals. So basically, Carrie might just be adding another gear, much like Keith Urban released a yacht rock album last year. I'm all for it. I love these side quests. That's your breakdown.
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7: From the Rappahannock Electric Cooperative Weather Center. Lows around 55 tonight under cloudy skies. Cloudy skies with a few peaks of sun tomorrow. High temperatures reach up to 66. Partly cloudy skies tomorrow night. Lows dip down to about 49. Mainly sunny skies Friday with daytime highs approaching 71. 77 Saturday. Currently 62.
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I love this time of year where you're constantly having a battle between turning the air conditioner on and turning the heat on at night. You got to somehow not do either, right? Early fall, just amazing. We get, you know, good weather during the day, and it's nice and crisp when you wake up in the morning. Sitting outside on your back porch, patio with a cup of coffee.

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1: You, I know, you, happy belated birthday. I know last month you hit the big 5-0. There was a lot of social media fun amongst your friends on that one. You have said that mentally you still feel 30. which part of your body files an objection to that statement first?
2: Oh, man, my knees file a huge objection. You know, based on the amounts of chiropractic visits this year, my neck and lower back. I mean, when you develop a little bit of golf, I've been more golf psycho than ever. So the golf swing, you know, you go play 4 days of golf in a row, you know, the old chiropractor. But, man, for the most part, I'm happy, though, with how my body feels. I mean, I think when you get 50, you got your bumps and your bruises and you got a, you know, you got an old skiing accident that shows up or whatever, or old maybe, you know, falling off a stage or two. I text McGraw. I said, "So, dang, bro, you look like me up there falling on the stage. How's that tailbone?" So,
1: but yeah, that was a nasty spill. Oh, man.
2: But, you know, bottom line is, yeah, I mean, I like to kind of stay high energy and stay busy with my mind. And yeah, I do feel 30 mentally, but I learned on my birthday, if you drink like you're 20 on your 50th birthday, you feel like you're not.
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So what would you want to ask Kenny Chesney? If you could ask him anything you want, what would it be? BW Radio on Instagram. Drop me a DM. He's going to be here all next week.

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2: From the Rappahannock Electric Cooperative Weather Center. Lows around 55 tonight under cloudy skies. Cloudy skies with a few peaks of sun tomorrow. High temperatures reach up to 66. Partly cloudy skies tomorrow night. Lows dip down to about 49. Mainly sunny skies Friday with daytime highs approaching 71. 77 Saturday. Currently 62.
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picture this. You and a friend in Vegas during NFR week going to see Jason Aldean and Luke Bryan at Allegiant Stadium. Imagine the possibilities. We've got that happening starting Monday. B-Dub Radio on Instagram. Make sure to follow me there to get the info first.

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But you're too good for us to pass.

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0: I love trends like this. It's beat up. Some adults online are sharing the wildest things they've had to explain to other adults. And I'm going to be honest with you. I'm kind of concerned. One woman thought Alaska was an island. Someone had to explain that Anne Frank was a real person. A nursing school graduate needed semicircle explained to her. And one guy thought indoor cats just used the entire house as a bathroom. But my favorite, a woman returned reflective tape because it took it to a dark closet and it didn't glow. That's not how reflective works. Also, why are we testing road safety equipment in a closet? Like, some days I think I'm doing pretty well in life. Although, to be fair, you know, if you ever grew up taking geography in school, both Hawaii and Alaska looked like islands on the map. So that one maybe gets a pass for me if you've never actually looked at a globe.
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It's B-Dub. 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
3: From the Rappahannock Electric Cooperative Weather Center. Lows around 55 tonight under cloudy skies. Cloudy skies with a few peaks of sun tomorrow. High temperatures reach up to 66. Partly cloudy skies tomorrow night. Lows dip down to about 49. Mainly sunny skies Friday with daytime highs approaching 71. 77 Saturday. Currently 62.
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0: beat up. There's a new ranking of the fakest cities in the world, and somehow LA didn't make the list, which almost feels like an upset. Maybe LA is just authentically fake. A travel insurance company analyzed more than a million Google reviews looking for words like authentic and local versus tourist trap and overpriced. And the least authentic city in the world, Chicago. Chicago, Illinois, followed by Venice, Vegas, and Nashville. Boston also made the top 10, meaning four American cities landed on the list. Meanwhile, Bogota, Lima, and Taipei ranked among the most authentic, and not one U.S. city cracked the top 20. Apparently, America's greatest export is now gift shop.
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What do you want to know about Kenny Chesney? Anything you want to ask him? DM me at Beat Up Radio. He's hanging with us all next week. And get ready, his new album, Silver Sands Marina, dropping Friday.

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Carrie Underwood, as you know, already one of country's biggest stars, but her next album might sound a whole lot louder. We'll talk about it next in the breakdown, brought to you by T-Mobile.

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1: Carrie Underwood might be finally ready to make the album we all kind of knew was coming. According to TMZ, Carrie's been kicking around the idea of doing a full rock album. And apparently, she's getting some guidance from Axl Rose, which is a pretty decent guy to call if your question is, how do I make this louder? But Carrie's been covering rock songs forever, and she's performed with Guns N' Roses several times, including last weekend in Atlanta. She's never actually released rock music of her own, though. And no, she's not abandoning country. She's already booked a headline Barefoot Country Music Fest next year and probably going to be touring and playing more festivals. So basically, Carrie might just be adding another gear, much like Keith Urban released a yacht rock album last year. I'm all for it. I love these side quests. That's your breakdown.
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16: From the Rappahannock Electric Cooperative Weather Center, lows dip down to about 55 overnight under overcast skies. Cloudy skies with a few peaks of sun Thursday. Daytime highs approaching 66. Partly cloudy skies Thursday night, lows dip down to about 49. Daytime highs approaching 71 Friday under mainly sunny skies. 77 Saturday. Currently 61.
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0: Lows dip down to about 55. Overnight, under overcast skies. Cloudy skies with a few peaks of sun. Thursday, daytime highs approaching 66. Partly cloudy skies. Thursday night, lows dip down to about 49. Daytime highs approaching 71. Friday, under mainly sunny skies. 77 Saturday. Currently, 60.
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1: From the Rappahannock Electric Cooperative Weather Center. Most dip down to about 55 overnight under overcast skies. Cloudy skies expected again Thursday. Daytime highs approaching 66. Mainly clear skies Thursday night. Lows level off around 49. Daytime highs approaching 71 Friday under mainly clear skies. 77 Saturday. Right now, 59.
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1: 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Lows dip down to about 55 overnight under cloudy skies. High temperatures reach up to 66. Thursday, overcast skies. Mainly clear skies. Thursday night, lows dip down to about 49. Mainly sunny skies. Friday, lies around 71. 77 Saturday. Currently 58.
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2: From the Rappahannock Electric Cooperative Weather Center. Lows dip down to about 55 overnight under cloudy skies. High temperatures reach up to 66. Thursday, overcast skies. Mainly clear skies. Thursday night, lows dip down to about 49. Mainly sunny skies. Friday, lies around 71. 77 Saturday. Currently 59.
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2: 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Lows level off around 55 overnight under overcast skies. Daytime highs approaching 66. Thursday, cloudy skies expected. Partly cloudy Thursday night, lows around 49. High temperatures reach up to 72 Friday under mainly clear skies. 75 Saturday. Currently 60.
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3: 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Any door, the right support. Pretty smooth sailing around Fredericksburg to start the morning. Overnight construction on 95 is cleared out, including the southbound work zone through Spotsylvania between Route 3 and Route 17. If you're heading north towards Washington, the earlier construction zones in Dale City and Lorton have also wrapped up. Traffic moving without any major delays. I'm Lisa Lane with WFLS Traffic.
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1: 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Things look good for the morning commute so far around Fredericksburg. 95 moving well in both directions between Fredericksburg and the Beltway. If you're heading south towards Richmond, you're also finding a smooth trip with no major delays. Route 3 is in good shape between Chancellorsville and Little Falls. Route 1. Flowing normally northbound and southbound between Fredericksburg and the Stafford County line. I'm Lisa Lane with WFLS.
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3: 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Starting out in Stafford County, keep an eye on southbound 95 near mile marker 136. Disabled tractor trailer sitting on the right shoulder. If you're heading north towards D.C., disabled vehicle block in the right lane on northbound 395 at King Street in Alexandria, causing delays there. I'm Lisa Lane with WFLS Traffic.
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2: From the Rappahannock Electric Cooperative Weather Center. Cloudy skies expected today with daytime highs approaching 66. Lows dip down to about 49 tonight, partly cloudy skies. Daytime highs approaching 72 tomorrow, mainly sunny. Bright sunshine expected Saturday, clouds on the increase by Sunday, highs in the mid-70s. Currently, it's 59 degrees.
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0: conventions, we are asking you, what is that song from a movie that you just love?
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0: 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It can be from a real life movie. What did they call those? Just an actual movie.
1: Live action? Documentary?
0: Right now, mine, I get stuck between, like, Colors of the Wind. Pocahontas gets stuck in my head all the time. Or Little Mermaid.
1: Which one?
0: What do you mean, which one?
1: Well, there's a couple songs, because there's, like, Under the Sea.
0: Oh, yeah, no, not
1: You
0: that
1: know
0: one.
1: You wanna kiss the dagger. Or I wanna be where that. The people are.
0: I wanna see, them dancing, walking around on those, what do you call them?
1: Thingamajigs.
0: Feet.
1: Oh.
0: What is it for you? Give us a call, shoot us a text, message us on Facebook. The number is 370-9357, 370-WFLS.
1: So you said Pocahontas. Like, which song from Pocahontas?
0: Colors of the Wind.
1: So I got some bad news for you.
0: What?
1: Because I do have a list of what Entertainment Weekly has decided is the best and worst movie theme songs of all time.
0: Do not tell me. You know what? Tell me that on the next. Tell me that next.
1: All right. That's coming up next on WFLS.
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3: 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A few minor issues if you're headed north out of Fredericksburg this morning. 95 north in Dale City. Disabled vehicle off on the left shoulder at Dale Boulevard. Closer to D.C., disabled vehicle blocking the right lane on southbound 395 at King Street in Alexandria, causing delays in that area. I'm Lisa Lane with WFLS Traffic.
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0: Chris Stapleton on 93.3 and WFLS. It's Grayson and Ian. You're already shooting me the daggers. You know it's coming.
1: Just tell me. Just tell me.
0: So talking about what is your favorite song from a movie, and you throw out a few of them, and one of them is Pocahontas, Colors of the Wind, Vanessa Williams, which I enjoyed that song as
1: a child. Excellent song.
0: Especially for like this
1: you
0: region,
1: think you
0: too.
1: Own whatever land you... Well, I grew up in Williamsburg.
0: Right?
1: Jamestown Settlement right now. Now, I do have a little fight with Pocahontas because Jamestown Settlement, there are no waterfalls. I did at one point state that there were no waterfalls in Virginia, but that I misspoke and I was attacked or corrected on the radio of there are waterfalls in Virginia.
0: I want to check out some waterfalls.
1: Yeah, but not near. They're not here. They're not here.
0: Where's the closest one? Somebody text that into
1: like,
0: me.
1: Probably like the Blue Ridge Mountains.
0: I'd love to go do a hike and check that out, especially like with the fall colors, paint with all the colors of the wind,
1: saying. Yeah, well, yeah, but that's my, there's no waterfalls at Jamestown.
0: So Entertainment Weekly did come out with a list of the best and worst movie theme songs of all time. Colors of the Wind actually made the worst list.
1: What?
0: Yeah, I'm sorry to disappoint
1: you
0: right there.
1: Who wrote this list?
0: Now, there are some other songs on here that definitely I can see like, oh, if that makes sense for being on the worst. Mm-hmm. Like their top one is actually a Pitbull song, Back in Time from Men in Black 3. I don't remember it at all.
1: What?
0: The Goonies, though. Goonies Are Good Enough from Cyndi Lauper. That's in the worst one. They also have The World Is Not Enough.
1: Really? I'm going to need you to delete this list, and we can make our own list.
0: They say the best one is Let It Go from Frozen.
1: That is an excellent one.
0: Followed by the Bee Gees.
1: Snow glows white on the mountains tonight. Not a footprint to be seen.
0: Cold never bothered me anyway. Anyway, Staying Alive from the Bee Gees at number 2, and then Rainbow Connection, Kermit Frog from the original
1: Rainbow
0: Muppet movie.
1: Rainbow Connection. You know it.
0: I wouldn't know it if you heard it. If I heard it, probably, but it's been a long time. So that's why we're asking, what is your favorite song from a movie? You can call or text it into us. Actually, right now you should just text it into us at 540-370-9357 because we need to get somebody hooked up with some food.
1: Yeah, do you want to go to Metro Diner? It's delicious. 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
3: 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Northbound traffic starting to build. On 95 North in Stafford County, disabled tractor trailer is on the right shoulder near mile marker 136. Farther north, delays continue on 95 through Quantico. About a 5-minute delay between the Marine Base and Route 619. I'm Lisa Lane with WFLS Traffic.
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0: 93.3 WFLS. Good morning. It's Grayson and Ian here, and congratulations to Diane. She is the proud owner of a Metro Diner gift certificate. Go, Diane! Diane's my girly because she's in the wedding world.
1: Oh, just like you.
0: Oh my gosh, she's got the hard part though. She has to do all like the planning and all that. I just show up with a camera.
1: She would get along with my wife. My wife's a huge planner.
0: Yeah, I can't. I'm not a... My brain doesn't work like that. I don't like to plan things. The more spontaneous, the better, you know?
1: You should see... Once we actually find it in storage, you should see the actual, like, planning book for us to move.
0: You had a planning book?
1: She did. I didn't. Like, she had, like, this whole book and, like, meticulously wrote down... Like when a box was finished being packed, she put the next number on it in sequence and made a note of what's inside of it.
0: Oh.
1: Like she planned out all these boxes and everything. So she's like, yeah, we need to find this box in storage. And I'm like, good luck with that.
0: Oh, that's...
1: That could be anywhere inside of the multiple storage units we have right now.
0: Yeah, but that's like handy dandy.
1: It's handy, but at the same time, like we weren't professionals at putting the stuff into storage,
0: So
1: it's a giant mess.
0: Oh, I have never moved somewhere that far. Like I think the furthest was Williamsburg to Radford and Radford to Richmond. Like,
1: and you had your bed, and that was pretty much it.
0: Yeah, well, and I tossed a lot of stuff.
1: Which I highly recommend for anybody moving.
0: Oh, no, I can't. I'm
1: just
0: a hoarder
1: throw
0: now.
1: It all away.
0: Yeah, well, but
1: sell it. Do whatever you can to get rid of it.
0: I can't. I have to keep things. I was in the basement the other day, and I found a broken... Oh, it's a famous artist. Hold on.
1: Picasso.
0: No. He used to make these little characters, like little figurines.
1: Okay.
0: Oh, I can't. I see it in my head. But there's this one, and it's called First Steps. And it's a little, I don't know what you call those, figurine, but it's like flat and it's kind of long. And it's this woman crouching and a dad standing up with his arms down and the kid is walking across. And
1: that's cute.
0: Yeah, it's broken. Why did I keep it? Because I remember when it broke at my apartment.
1: You're like, I'm going to fix it.
0: Yeah, never did. It's just in a bag. But that's my thing. I have to keep all my stuff. I'm like a little hoarder of everything.
1: Okay.
0: I don't know.
1: I don't recommend that if you ever have to move.
0: No, I can't.
1: If you ever have to move, like, just sell as much as you can, toss the rest.
0: Who wants it?
1: Just saying. Like, it's going to make you super anxious and have a lot of anxiety to have to deal with all that. So, I'm just saying.
0: I'm a very anxious person.
1: As you're like... done, like when you reach the destination,
0: yes.
1: And then you start taking things out of like the moving truck, you're gonna look at it and go, why did we move this?
0: I know, but maybe I already have anxiety all the time. So
1: do you?
0: Yeah,
1: you're a very anxious person.
0: I wasn't until I had chillins. And then now,
1: I think a lot of people could relate to that. I mean, I can a little bit for sure. But if you are kind of anxious in general, how often do you like write things by hand?
0: Daily.
1: Look. Like a lot?
0: Yeah, dude. Hold
1: okay, on. Well, look then this might actually not help you then, because they do say that writing by hand can reduce anxiety and well-being. You got like a whole little checklist right there.
0: Yeah, I have to. If I don't make a checklist, I won't do it.
1: Also, show me that again. Okay, it's not as bad as I thought. At first, I'm like, what chicken scratch was that?
0: Oh, it's really bad.
1: Because you flashed it so fast.
0: It's really... My handwriting is terrible. But yeah, no, I make daily lists because if not, I try doing them on my phone. It's not the same.
1: No, and it's... I don't know if it really is super relaxing for me to write things by hand. But hey, if you got anxiety, give it a shot and see if it helps you, I suppose.
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3: 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The biggest slowdown right now is northbound 95 approaching Quantico. Accident before exit 150 at Route 619 has the left lane and shoulder blocked near mile marker 150. You're backed up from Garrisonville Road at exit 143. Delays about 14 minutes as traffic squeezes by the crash scene. I'm Lisa Lane with WFLS Traffic.
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12: From the Rappahannock Electric Cooperative Weather Center. Cloudy skies expected today with daytime highs approaching 66. Lows dip down to about 49 tonight, partly cloudy skies. Daytime highs approaching 72 tomorrow, mainly sunny. Bright sunshine expected Saturday, clouds on the increase by Sunday, highs in the mid-70s. Currently 57.
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0: 93.3 WFLS. 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Beat ya.
1: It is a competition. It is.
0: Which is crazy because I'm not a competitive person, but something about seeing your head move really fast towards that microphone, I was like, gotta beat him. Got to be quicker than that.
1: Okay, then. What's something that you think is overrated? Very broad question, I know, because it could be a lot of things.
0: Yeah, a lot of things. Why? What do you got in mind?
1: Have you ever thought, like, being a chef would be amazing?
0: No.
1: Okay, what about traveling for business?
0: I could see how that would be annoying.
1: Not glamorous and amazing?
0: No, because you're living out of a suitcase, basically, right?
1: Okay, what about being an artist?
0: I feel like I
1: of
0: am.
1: Of any kind.
0: I feel like I have more of that in my brain than...
1: You do a little bit, especially with your photography.
0: Yeah.
1: What about live music?
0: No.
1: Yeah, I knew you'd say that's overrated.
0: Overrated.
1: These are all things that people are listing as some of the most wildly overrated things.
0: Yeah, sometimes I go places and they're like, we have this live musician. And they start singing and it's like Cats, Nails on a Chalkboard. And I'm like, oh my God, they're so good.
1: I think that if it's an artist you're really into, obviously, the whole experience is going to be fantastic.
0: But what if it's like some...
1: If it's something you're not into, yeah, you're probably not going to enjoy it whatsoever.
0: Yeah. Yeah, but I appreciate the art. And I appreciate the fact that somebody booked you and got you out somewhere. You're really good. You know?
1: Okay, then.
0: You know?
1: You're not selling it well.
0: That was really hard.
1: No, you're not. And then what about having a boat?
0: So overrated.
1: You think so?
0: Yeah, they're more maintenance than anything.
1: You hit the nail on the head right there because they say things constantly go wrong and break and you need to haul the boat out of the water to get it fixed for thousands and thousands of dollars.
0: Correct.
1: And I actually had a friend tell me one time because he has a boat. He's mm-hmm. just like, he goes, Ian, if you hate money, mm-hmm. buy a boat.
0: Just throw it away.
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0: Good morning. It is Grayson and Ian here. I was bussing it at Stockyards last night.
1: Yeah, I saw the video you posted. You looked good.
0: You liked it. I learned a new little dancey dance.
1: Yeah, and it looked like it was a lot of fun. A lot of people, too.
0: Oh, my. There were so many people there last night, but it was fun.
1: Were people excited about those giveaways, too?
0: Yeah. They were huge. I was making people sing with the microphone. I was just running around like a madman, and we had tickets to Country Calling, Brad Paisley. We had tickets to the State Fair. There were so many things.
1: Speaking of singing, our show and tell this morning, presented by Kalahari Resorts and Conventions, talking about what is your favorite song from a movie, and got a lot of texts, actually. Like, Ashley says A Whole New World from Aladdin.
0: A Whole New World.
1: Brian going a little bit of a different direction, the Mortal Kombat theme. It was like a very EDM soundtrack.
0: That was a really good rendition of it.
1: Thank you. You're welcome.
0: No, thank you. Elizabeth said she's like the wind, Dirty Dancing. Mm. John said the song, Holy Crap, Grayson is on time, Ian. Love that song.
1: That's a good song. I'd like to hear him sing it.
0: Oh, yeah. Hey, John, what are you doing? Mike said Deo from Beetlejuice.
1: Oh, yeah. Deo. He said Deo.
0: Deo. Danny said Danger Zone from Top Gun.
1: Paul texted that in as well, which I was kind of surprised with that list I found. You know, it's talking about the best and worst theme songs from a movie. There were zero Kenny Loggins songs on that list.
0: Yeah, whoever made that list. And
1: he was the king of the movie soundtracks in the 80s.
0: Everything. Was that the 80s?
1: Yeah, that was the 80s for Kenny Loggins.
0: Yeah, I remember the 80s. Good times.
1: Yeah, I'm sure you do.
0: Cindy said The Circle of Life from Lion King. Steve said Freebird.
1: Well,
0: that's
1: going to
0: be
1: movie?
0: Stuck. I don't know, but it's going to be stuck in my head. And a Freebird. Right? Is that the same thing?
1: Kind of. I mean,
0: Christy said 9 to 5.
1: Tomorrow. That's tomorrow. Dolly Day.
0: Oh.
1: Because tomorrow's the 25th, so it's 9 to 5 day. So tomorrow's Dolly Day.
0: Aw, are they actually going to do that? That should be a real thing.
1: I think that they pretty much have already said that, yeah.
0: Shane said, for live action, I would say Kiss from a Rose by Seal.
1: Oh, yeah, I was like from Batman Forever.
0: Yeah, he said Batman Forever. And for animation, Golden from K-Pop Demon Hunters.
1: Man, like,
0: we're going up.
1: That song does get stuck in your head. I went into it hesitant for K-Pop Demon Hunters, and that is one of the best animated movies I've ever seen. I'm not going to lie.
0: Wow, really?
1: It's fantastic.
0: I didn't watch it, but I know the music.
1: Like, the first time I watched it, I was almost tearing up at a part of it.
0: What?
1: Yeah. And I'm not a crier. It hit me in the feels.
0: I don't think I watched like some clips of it, but I didn't watch the whole thing.
1: Just saying. It's worth watching. Mm. Like, it has a extremely weird name, and I'm sure people are like, well, I don't like K-pop music. Well, it's very catchy pop music.
0: It is very catchy.
1: And like, they're like, well, it's Korean. Like, there are some Korean lyrics, but not many.
0: Yeah,
1: just saying.
0: You can Google it too, by the way.
1: Yeah, but but anyway, back to our question. What's your favorite song from a movie? Let us know. Call or text it into us. 540-370-9357. 370-WFLS.
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3: 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Southbound in Spotsylvania, a tractor-trailer crash near mile marker 121 has traffic slowing by the scene with the right shoulder blocked. Heading towards Washington, the biggest problem remains on northbound 95 in Prince William County. Crash near Quantico around mile marker 149 has the left lane and shoulder blocked. I'm Lisa Lane with WFLS Traffic.
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0: 93.3 WFLS. Good morning. It's Grayson and Ian here. And today on our show and tell, brought to you by Kalahari Resorts and Conventions, we are asking, what song from a movie do you love? Me, I have like a bunch.
1: I mean, I haven't even really rattled off any of mine yet.
0: What's yours?
1: I'm going to go in a different direction and say the theme song from Last of the Mohicans. It's a fantastic song. You've never seen it. You've probably never even heard it.
0: So much.
1: Yeah. Yeah, I'm sure you do.
0: I like that part where that one guy does that thing. You know what I'm talking about?
1: Please stop pretending. let's actually get to some of these responses here. Like, they haven't told us their name yet, but somebody texted in one, too, that kind of hit me in the feels again. Have you ever seen Coco, the Pixar movie?
0: Mm-mm. My kids are not.
1: I'm just saying.
0: Mine are YouTube kids.
1: It's another one that can hit you in the feels.
0: Really?
1: Especially as somebody who is a parent, and I've also lost a parent. Mm-hmm. Because it has to do with, like, the Day of the Dead.
0: Yeah.
1: And they're actively about to lose one of their family members.
0: Oof.
1: Yeah, it's...
0: What's up with Disney movies?
1: Yeah.
0: Well, wait, is that Disney?
1: Yeah, Pixar. It's part of Disney.
0: Oh.
1: But yeah, they said Remember Me from Coco. And yeah, that...
0: Sad one?
1: It's a good... The whole movie in general is fantastic, but it can definitely hit you in the feels.
0: Yeah, I feel like they do that on purpose.
1: Of course they do. Look at the first 10 minutes of Up. One of the greatest love stories of all time.
0: Oh, I love Up. That's a good one. Did you just say Up is one of the greatest love stories of all time?
1: The first 10 minutes? That's... Him and his wife?
0: Yeah.
1: They wrote a better love story than half of the stuff that's out there.
0: Better than Titanic.
1: Without any words, really, either. Yeah, well, yes, better than Titanic.
0: Better than... I'm trying to think of, like, really not good movies that are, like...
1: Sappy.
0: That they start out as, like, a romance and then something goes off the rocker.
1: Well, let's get back to what people are saying is their favorite songs from movies.
0: Brenda said, Wind Beneath My Wings, Beaches. Missy said, Caddyshack, the song I'm All Right.
1: Yep, Kenny Loggins again.
0: Every time I hear it, I dance like a gopher.
1: Because that's the gopher dancing to that song.
0: Pam said, Mess Around from Ted 2.
1: I don't remember that one.
0: Me neither. Darlene said, Can't Help Falling in Love by Elvis in the movie Blue Hawaii.
1: Glenn said, Eye of the Tiger.
0: Yes!
1: Yeah,
0: that song makes me want to go to war.
1: Cody says, The whole soundtrack from Joe Dirt.
0: Will you hate me if I say I've never seen Joe Dirt?
1: I can't say I'm going to hate you because it just doesn't surprise me anymore with how many great movies you have not experienced.
0: But also, I feel the same about you. Like, you say things sometimes, I'm like, how have you not seen that when you're this big of a movie fanatic?
1: I am a big movie fanatic.
0: Yeah, but you are like an action movie fanatic.
1: I'm an all movie fanatic.
0: Except,
1: rom-coms is kind of one of my guilty pleasures. I'm not going to lie.
0: I'm not a big rom-com person.
1: I like a good rom-com.
0: There were a couple that Lindsay Lohan came out with, like 2 or 3 years ago that were phenomenal.
1: Were they?
0: Yeah, they were really good.
1: Like the straight-to-streaming movie?

0: Yeah.
1: Yeah.
0: Oh.
1: My wife has watched those. I have not.
0: Okay, but wait. You don't like scary movies, so you're not an
1: I like some scary movies. Scream is one of my favorite movies of all time.
0: I don't even consider that a scary movie.
1: I know, it's kind of more of a comedy.
0: Those are like gory. There should be a different category.
1: Paranormal scary movies? Yeah, I'm out. I can't do it.
0: Yeah, you don't like Paranormal Activity. No. I love it.
1: I've seen Paranormal Activity. I have not seen a single Insidious movie.
0: Oh,
1: I was like, are you kidding? I was like, hard pass. I don't need the nightmares tonight.
0: You need to watch it. The idea of being able to rewatch that for the first time, oh, you're lucky.
1: All right, we need to give away some passes.
0: Let's do it.
1: Caller number what?
0: 9.
1: All right, caller number 9, getting some tickets to go check out the Virginia State Fair. Give us a call if you want those tickets right now. 540-370-9357. It's 370-WFLS.
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3: 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Biggest delay is northbound 95 approaching Quantico. Accident before exit 150 at Route 619 has the left lane blocked. You're jammed from Courthouse Road in Stafford. Beyond the crash, northbound volume remains heavy through Dale City, Woodbridge, and up through Lorton. Southbound tractor trailer crash is slowing traffic in Spotsylvania near mile marker 121. Right shoulder is blocked there. I'm Lisa Lane with WFLS Traffic.
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0: Good morning. Am I calling number 9?
1: You are.
0: Oh, wow.
1: What's your name?
0: Kelly.
1: Kelly, do you want to go to the state fair?
0: Yes, please.
1: Well, you are now the proud owner of a 4-pack of tickets. The state fair opens up tomorrow and goes until October 5th?
2: October 4th.
1: October 4th. So you can go anytime during that time.
0: Okay. Thank you.
1: Congratulations. That is going to be so much fun. If you haven't been to the state fair, you're missing out because the state fair is a blast. And all I can think about right now is some fried Oreos. That's all I want. That's all I want. On our show and tell today, brought to you by Kalahari Resorts and Conventions, we're asking, what is your favorite song from a movie? We're getting a ton of text messages. 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We want to know. It's 540-370-9357. We're getting, let's see, Sean said Young Guns 2, Blades of Glory by Bon Jovi. Erica said Shallow. You know that one? Lady Gaga and Hoodle Nanny. What's his name? I can't even think about it. What about, I'm looking at the text messages. Bye Bye Blackbird. That's what Lisa texted in. Penny said the Footloose soundtrack is the best. Let us know what it is for you. Send us a text, message us on Facebook. The number is 540-370-9357, 370-WFLS.
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4: 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That crash that had northbound 95 backed up near Quantico is cleared, but you're still seeing heavy delays from Courthouse Road in Stafford into Prince William County. Southbound, new crash in Spotsylvania near mile marker 129 where the left shoulder is blocked. That's on top of the earlier tractor-trailer crash near mile marker 121. So expect delays heading south out of Fredericksburg. I'm Lisa Lane with WFLS Traffic.
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10: From the Rappahannock Electric Cooperative Weather Center. Daytime highs approaching 66 today under overcast skies. Lows level out for around 49 tonight, partly cloudy skies. Mainly sunny skies tomorrow. High temperatures reach up to 72. Bright sunshine Saturday. Clouds on the increase by Sunday. Highs in the mid-70s. Right now, 56.
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0: 101.3 WFLS. Good morning. It's Grayson and Ian here. And I was almost borderline about to go on the bull last night at Stockyards. But I remembered.
1: Again?
0: Yeah, but I remembered how sore I was the last time. Yeah. And I was like, yeah, I'm not doing that.
1: No, no. I don't blame you, actually.
0: Yeah. And oh, but I lost a bet.
1: What was the bet?
0: Oh, DJ Ono, Mr. JD, he swears that when he puts his name into the bowl to win tickets, he's like, it's rigged. And I'm like, it's not rigged. Pull it yourself.

0: And like we would walk around and other people are pulling it. Like there's no way to rig that. But he was like, you never pull my name. And I was like, today's your day.
1: And you still didn't pull his name, did you?
0: Well, I bet him my usual, my $3 and a pack of gum. And yeah. He was like, no, let's do $3 and...
1: You ride the bull.
0: And no, and Doritos.
1: Man, that's quite the raise right there.
0: But it was a half-eaten bag of Doritos. Stale, what? Cool Ranch Doritos.
1: Is this
0: stale.
1: What you chose or he chose for a half-eaten bag?
0: He chose chips. Stale. I said, I got a half-eaten bag that he could have. So anyway, at the end of the night, I did not pull his name. And so me, being a woman of my word, I Apple cashed him $4. Because I gave him $3 and a tip because I don't have a half-eaten bag of stale Cool Ranch Doritos. Not right now. Wait a week. I'll find one in the back of my car.
1: Good Lord.
0: I know. I thought you'd enjoy that.
1: I do enjoy that, but mm-hmm. I got something for you here because I feel like this will be you when your son goes to college. Just take a listen to this lady.
0: What?
2: So I have a new level of unhinged parent college behavior, and I need to know if you would or you would not engage in this. So your son sends you a picture from his dorm room and you look at the picture and you're so happy and you're like, oh my God, he looks so good. And then all the way in the back, you zoom in and you see a pink Stanley cup. You're like, I don't have a pink Stanley. He certainly doesn't have a pink Stanley. So now your brain starts going and you're like, oh God, whose pink Stanley is that? So you get on Facebook and you make a post and you say, does anybody recognize this pink Stanley? And you know you're crazy and you know you shouldn't be doing it when you truly could have just asked your kid whose pink Stanley was in the picture. But instead, you become a detective.
0: Ew.
1: Why wouldn't you just ask him?
0: Why do you care?
1: And point it out like, so whose pink Stanley is that?
0: Ew.
1: And he'd be like, nobody's.
0: Ew. That is
1: why would
0: that
1: you
0: is
1: do
0: nasty.
1: This?
0: That's nasty boy mom behavior. That's those weird parents that are like jealous of their kids. That stuff is bleh. That gives me the heebie-jeebies.
1: I would have had fun with it. I've been like, so is pink your favorite color?
0: He would have been like,
1: what? What are you talking about? I'd be like, well, I mean, you got a pink Stanley in the background clearly it's yours.
0: I'm super nosy. You tell me, but I'm not gonna be like, his is that, and then not ask him. That makes me feel like she wanted to find out so she could. I don't know.
1: Why would you make a social media post about it?
0: Because she's crazy.
1: And who's going to know that, too, from her circle of friends versus college students?
0: She's that one mom that, like, at a wedding is like, my sweet baby boy, you always can come back home to mama.
1: Oh, good Lord.
0: You see it more often than not.
1: You would know. You do weddings all the time, and that creeps me out a little
0: creepy
1: bit.
0: Creepy boy moms.
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0: 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It is Grayson and Ian, and we're just like trying to beat each other to who can
1: hop on first.
0: I can just turn your mic off. Like, I don't know why you make it a race.
1: You wouldn't.
0: Just like that. That's nasty. You also can turn it back on over there. I don't know if you knew that or not.
1: I don't touch the buttons over here. I don't want to touch the buttons over here. I love being passenger princess, but I also love pushing the buttons. But in recent...
0: You do push buttons.
1: I do. I love to push buttons. It's my MO. It's the Taurus in me.
0: Sure.
1: The stubbornness.
0: Okay, that might explain something right there.
1: What
0: the stubbornness
1: is it?
0: Of like,
1: say
0: why
1: it. Speak.
0: Why you keep choosing Ohio of all the places in the United States? That's where you would
1: funny.
0: Go.
1: I'm locked in.
0: Which part of Ohio then?
1: The place where all the things happen. You know what I'm talking about? I don't know. I've never been to Ohio.
0: The
1: How
0: Rock and
1: I know
0: Roll Hall
1: go?
0: Of Fame? Like,
1: what is that? That's there?
0: The Rock and Roll Hall of Fame? Yeah,
1: but
0: it's
1: why
0: in Cleveland.
1: Why would I care about... Sure, am I supposed to care about that?
0: You don't care about a lot of things.
1: I think that there's a lot of things that I care about. I'm very passionate about the things that I'm passionate about. But there's a lot
0: Fair enough.
1: There's things that I don't care about that I just don't care about, you know? It's a very...
0: I think everybody's that way, to be honest.
1: I feel like I'm channeling Dr. Seuss today. It's somewhere in me. I know I woke up today and was like...
0: Start busting out them rhymes.
1: Yeah. No, I do not like green eggs, ham.
0: You're a
1: poet? And I want to go to Ohio.
0: Of all the places. Well, you can't win with Pick, Pack, Go. Our listeners can. And time for another code to share with you. You only got today and tomorrow. Final 2 days to get entries. So you're down to your final six entries.
1: Get in there.
0: Three today, three tomorrow. First one today is 750.
1: 750.
0: Yeah. An amazing credit score.
1: That's how I know you're a nerd. That's what came to your mind? Mine was, if one more digit was changed, that's the area code from where I grew up. It would have been 757.
0: If you rearrange them, it was the address I grew up with.
1: Oh, really?
0: Yeah, 705. But no, 750. I don't want to confuse you. 750. Shoot that in a text to us to get one of your final entries to try and win a trip to anywhere in the United States, courtesy of Robert B. Payne Heating and Air. It's 540-370-9357. 370-WFLS.

0: 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Good morning.
1: Ooh, that went from impressive to scary all of a sudden.
0: Was that good?
1: It was pretty good at first.
0: It is Grayson and Ian.
1: You definitely held it longer than I thought you would.
0: Yeah, I've just felt like growling the past couple days, you know?
1: Sure.
0: Just a quick little growl. It's time for our three play. I don't have my screen up over here. What is the prize?
1: Oh, Brad Paisley passes.
0: Oh, yeah, he's a four pack.
1: Yeah.
0: And this is happening Saturday.
1: Yeah, 2 days away from this happening at Allianz.
0: Allianz at the riverfront.
1: I totally thought that was pronounced Alliance when I first
0: read it. That's what it looks like. Well, if you want to go see Brad Paisley, you must tell us what these three things have in common. If you get it right and you're caller number 9, then you can go. Ian, what are the three?
1: Spock, Bill, and Magoo.
0: Oof.
1: I don't think you're going
0: to
1: get this one.
0: No, I already don't know it. If it's something related to nerd stuff, then
1: I'm out. It's not really nerd stuff, but it's definitely going back a ways.
0: Yeah.
1: So, Spock, Bill, and Magoo.
0: 370-9357, 370-WFLS, be caller number 9, and you will be going to see Brad Paisley.
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3: 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Taking a look at 95 southbound, a crash in Spotsylvania near mile marker 129 has traffic slowing out of Fredericksburg, farther south in Caroline County. Disabled tractor trailer on the right shoulder near mile marker 104. Northbound, you're seeing the usual commuter delays from Courthouse Road in Stafford through Quantico, then slower traffic continuing through Dale City, Woodbridge, and into Lorton on the ride towards Washington. I'm Lisa Lane with WFLS Traffic.
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0: Eric, what do these three things have in common, Ian?
1: Spock, Bill, and Magoo.
2: Is it Star Trek?
1: Sorry, that's not it.
0: Oh, try again.
2: Thank you.
0: WFLS, good morning.
3: Good morning.
0: Good morning. What's your name?
3: Erica,
0: what do these three things have in common, Ian?
1: Spock, Bill, and Magoo.
3: Is it Mister?
0: Is that what it is?
1: That's what it is.
0: Ah, Erica, show your work. Why? Show your work. How did you get that? What is Spock? Mr. Spock?
1: Yeah, from Star Trek.
0: And then there's Mr. Bill?
1: I don't know where Mr. Bill is from. That one I'm not familiar with.
0: And what was the last one? Mr. what?
1: Mr. Magoo. He's a cartoon character from like the 70s.
0: Oh, well, guess what, Erica? You just won a 4-pack of tickets to see Brad Paisley.
3: Awesome. Thank you.
0: You are so welcome.
1: I told you that was going to kind of take you back a little bit on those because, I mean, Spock, Star Trek, that was like from the 60s.
0: They called him Mr. Spock?
1: Yeah, he was called Mr. Spock.
0: Why?
1: Because he was an alien.
0: But why?
1: I don't know. I didn't write the show.
0: Well, it's just I feel like Mr. is very formal. So to call an alien Mr. Spock.
1: I mean, his species, Vulcans, they have no emotions. They're very straightforward. So maybe that's why.
0: He's professional.
1: He was very professional.
0: Mm. Yeah, and then Mr. Bill, who knows? All I thought was Bill
1: Nye. I don't know Mr. Bill. I'm going to have to Google that
0: one. Bill. Bill Nye, the science guy, was hot when he was younger, by the way. I forgot to tell you that. I did some deep diving into Bill Nye.
1: So you find a little celebrity crush right there?
0: I was like, Bill, me? Like, stop it. He was I loved Bill Nye as a kid. When that TV would roll into the class and they would...
1: Oh, you knew it was a good day.
0: And they would throw on Bill Nye... Get out.
1: Well, do have another chance at a 4-pack of Brad Paisley passes coming up again tomorrow morning with our 3-play. But Brian, filling in for Bonnie this week, he's got your next chance to get those tickets to Brad Paisley coming up later today in the 12 o'clock hour.
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5: 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The northbound ride towards D.C., the usual slowdowns. Delays are building on 95 North from Courthouse Road up to Garrisonville and Stafford. Then traffic stays heavy through Dale City, Woodbridge, and Lorton. Once you're inside the Beltway, more major delays all the way up through Arlington. Southbound crash in Spotsylvania near mile marker 129 has the left shoulder blocked. I'm Lisa Lane with WFLS Traffic.
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0: WFLS. Good morning.
1: Ian, good morning. How are you, man?
0: Doing good.
2: Okay.
0: How are you?
2: Okay, and what am I, jerk?
1: I'm good. What? I'm a jerk?
2: Yeah, you said good morning, Ian, and not good morning, Grayson, too.
0: Take it easy, Hoss.
1: Ian's the one that answered the phone. I mean, come on.
2: Good morning, sunshine.
1: Well, good morning.
2: Thank
1: good morning,
2: you.
1: Grayson.
2: I need attention.
1: Good morning.
2: I need attention. What are you doing?
1: Oh, I'm driving. But hey, I wanted to just chime in. Mr. Bill was, you know, Ian, you said, you know, Spock was 70s and stuff like that. So was Mr. Bill. He made his debut Saturday Night Live. He's a little character, and he gets smashed all the time. And, you know, great character. I mean, he's like, oh, no, Mr. Bill. You know, it's one of those
2: Oh,
1: guys.
2: Cute. I got to Google
0: so
2: it.
0: That's like from the early days of SNL then?
1: Before you Google it. Yeah, that's SNL. It's like 1974 or 75. You know, I'm showing my age right now, but it's all good.
2: I love Saturday Night Live. When I was a kid, I used to want to be on it.
0: You could still be on it.
2: No, I think I would get canceled.
0: Okay, then.
2: Right? Wouldn't I? I feel like
0: I don't think so. I mean, it's following a script for the most part. Unless somebody goes off script.
2: Yeah, improv is my favorite. I want to improv. I don't want to think about what I'm going to say, but then that's kind of like in here, right? I say things sometimes and we'll get off mic and I'm like, oof. Like, why did I say that?
0: Well, I have a question for you.
2: I have probably an answer.
0: You are a millennial, yes?
2: Correct. I am the last year of the millennial.
0: So you're very close to Gen Z.
2: Yeah, and I love my Gen Z years.
0: How often do you say LOL in a text message?
2: I never say LOL in a text message. I say
0: then you're totally a Gen Z.
2: Why?
0: Because this younger generation of Gen Zs, they want millennials to stop saying LOL in text.
2: Oh, I don't say LOL.
0: I do say it a lot.
2: I say
0: it a lot.
2: All caps, ha ha ha ha ha, in massive letters.
0: If I'm not using LOL, I'm usually using some kind of an emoji.
2: Or I scream a lot. I go, in text message.
0: So, I mean, are you okay with it, people who use LOL, or does it annoy you?
2: That doesn't annoy me at all. That's so silly. That doesn't annoy me at all.
0: This is a first world problem right here. I get it.
2: 100%.
0: But, I mean, like, why are they that upset about it?
2: Kim, there's people dying, and you're worried about people saying LOL. Kim Kardashian, come on. You didn't get the reference?
0: I did not.
2: Okay, there's an episode of Keeping Up with the Kardashians.
0: First of all, that was your first mistake, thinking that I ever watched
2: that. Okay, but it's a meme. I didn't watch it. You think I watched it?
0: Well, you ref-

0: referenced
1: do
0: it.
1: Do I look like I'm cultured enough to watch reality TV show?
0: I think that you would binge it, to be honest. Yes.
1: No.
0: You just said no and used your foot, waved, like, made a fist at me with it. What the hell just happened?
1: My toes.
2: Now, from the Loving Air Heating and Cooling Traffic Center.
3: 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Steady slowdowns on 95 North through Dale City and Woodbridge. Then more delays through Lorton on the approach to Springfield. Once you get closer to the district, a very slow ride on northbound 395 through Arlington. Southbound, watch for a disabled tractor trailer in Caroline County near mile marker 104 on the right shoulder. I'm Lisa Lane with WFLS Traffic.
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16: From the Rappahannock Electric Cooperative Weather Center. Daytime highs approaching 66 today under overcast skies. Lows level out for around 49 tonight, partly cloudy skies. Mainly sunny skies tomorrow. High temperatures reach up to 72. Bright sunshine Saturday, clouds on the increase by Sunday. Highs in the mid-70s. Right now, 56.
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0: 93.3 WFLS. Good morning. It's Grayson and Ian here.
1: All right. So before we get to a follow-up on what we were just talking about with the LOL thing, a quick reminder, if you missed that code word that we revealed for Pick, Pack, Go, chance for you to win a trip to anywhere in the United States that you get to choose.
0: Yes.
1: 750. Again, that is, excuse me, 750.
0: Yeah, ribbit.
1: 750. That's what you need to text into us at 540-370-9357. And Danny, speaking of texting, he did reply to us going, what about LMFAO or ROTFLMFAO? How about those instead of just saying LOL? Because I guess younger people don't like how people around my age use LOL a lot.
0: I'm trying to defend the Gen Zers, and they're roasting me. Well, I don't say it as much as I probably could.
1: I've got a few alternatives, because there are so many abbreviations. Like, Danny even said that his daughter told him these abbreviations, and he said, you know, one day your generation won't need to learn English.
0: It's its own secret language.
1: It's shorthand English, apparently, because how about SC? Instead of LOL, what do you think SC would be for? I would say Santa Claus.
0: South Carolina.
1: Oh, good. That's a good one right there. Actually, it is for sensible chuckle.
0: Who said that?
1: I don't know. I've got this list, though. Or how about LBO?
0: What's that?
1: Laughing by obligation.
0: I like that one.
1: Here's one that is, it's funny, but it's also kind of sad.
0: What is it?
1: D-B-I-A-S-W.
0: What's that mean?
1: Depressed, but in a silly way?
0: Yeah.
1: Oh, no.
0: I love that one.
1: Okay, let's just stick with LOL and move on, right? Bye.
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0: Russell Dickerson on 93.3 WFLS. It's Grayson and Ian, and we had a little treat yesterday. Got brought in for lunch for us. It was the Greek food.
1: Yes.
0: Oh, it was so, so good. Like, they had, they brought us some gyros, and there was... There's
1: I'm
0: also
1: glad
0: like
1: you
0: some
1: said
0: treats.
1: That because I would have messed
0: the gyros.
1: Up.
0: Yeah, it's a gyro.
1: Yeah, they're gyro. So stinking good.
0: I love a good gyro.
1: Yeah,
0: not gonna lie.
1: What did you think of it? Because that was your first time.
0: I inhaled it. I've had Greek food before.
1: Yeah, but not that one.
0: No, not that one. And it was fantastic. They had some baklava as well. I saw all the different desserts. I'm like, yep, baklava. Yeah. I'm grabbing the piece of baklava.
1: Whatever that powdered sugar thing is. Sugar.
0: There's a bunch of sugar on that
1: yeah,
0: one.
1: Yeah, that thing was good. That but padded sugar.
0: It's all kind of leading up to the Fredericksburg Greek Festival mm-hmm. that's going to be happening this weekend. It's got free parking, free admission, and I think it's out there on Route 3 is
1: yeah,
0: basically
1: it's
0: where it's going to be
1: rain or shine. It is awesome.
0: So, yeah, if you want to check it out, it's happening Saturday starting at 11 and then Sunday from noon to 4. Here's the Zach Brown Band and Alan Jackson on WFLS. Mm-hmm.

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1: Have you seen this pasta combination thing from Olive Garden?
0: Excuse me? What is it?
1: They just came out with a never-ending pasta bowl picker.
0: Excuse me?
1: It is an online tool that randomly selects a pasta, mm-hmm. a sauce, and a protein topping for you.
0: I don't know. Absolutely not. No.
1: It randomly picks it for you. I'm only bringing it up because guess how many different combinations there are.
0: How many?
1: 120 possible
0: Great.
1: Combinations.
0: I'm getting the same thing at Olive Garden, and that is chicken Alfredo with broccoli every single time and a salad.
1: Really?
0: Yeah, I love Olive Garden's Alfredo. I don't know.
1: I'm not knocking the Alfredo. I can't do the broccoli. I cannot do broccoli. I hate broccoli with a passion. I can't. Even in Alfredo. Even smothered in Alfredo. I'm going to be like, oh, I can't.
0: You're going to be like, what?
1: I'm going to gag on it. I can't. No, I can't do it. It will make me almost throw up. I cannot handle broccoli. Don't laugh at me.
0: I love broccoli. I love broccoli. I will tear up some broccoli.
1: You can have the broccoli. I'll find something else to gorge myself on at that place.
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1: From the Rappahannock Electric Cooperative Weather Center. Daytime highs approaching 66 today under overcast skies. Lows level out for around 49 tonight. Partly cloudy skies. Mainly sunny skies tomorrow. High temperatures reach up to 72. Bright sunshine Saturday. Clouds on the increase by Sunday. Highs in the mid-70s. Right now, 56.
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0: Luke Bryan and Luke Combs on 93.3 WFLS. And, you know, we do have your chance to win that flyaway trip courtesy of Robert B. Payne Heating and Air.
1: Mm-hmm.
0: Pick, pack, go. Another code word coming up at noon with Bryan. And
1: where would you go if you could go anywhere?
0: I keep saying Hawaii. I want to
1: pick somewhere else.
0: I would go check out like a national park I've never been to. I've never been to the Grand Canyon.
1: Google it.
0: Google what?
1: The Grand Canyon.
0: It's about the experience, Grayson.
1: I can't go to the Grand Canyon. We've talked about this before. My intrusive thoughts would win. I win skydiving.
0: No.
1: I couldn't go to the Grand Canyon. I could not go to the Grand Canyon.
0: I'd want to go to and be like, echo, echo, echo. I'm a dork, I know.
1: Oh.
0: But in addition to that, you know, it's just today and tomorrow, final 2 days to get your final entries to try and win that. Well, don't worry, because we do have something cool coming soon.
1: Tell us what's coming up.
0: Oh, calm down, Grayson. No, it's $1,000 a day. I mean, what would you do with an extra $1,000 if I just handed it to you saying, hey, here you go, have fun?
1: I've got like four things on my list that I would go do immediately. I think I'm going to go to Olive Garden because now I want Olive Garden.
0: Well, we've got your chance to win $1,000 every weekday starting October 5th with the pumpkin payout.
1: Do you know how much Olive Garden you can get with $1,000?
0: A lot.

0: 93.3 WFLS. Good morning to you, the birds. A-chirping. Happy, what day is it?
1: Thursday.
0: Happy Thursday.
1: Almost the weekend. Thank God.
0: Oh, yeah, but my weekends, it's all the same.
1: I mean, it's not all the same. I mean, I get to go check out the Follapalooza this weekend. I obviously haven't been to that before.
0: Oh, yeah, that's a good time, too. I have a wedding.
1: Shocking.
0: It's wedding season, baby.
1: Round three.
0: Yeah, oh, my God. It's only been 10 years of me shooting weddings, and every October and May, it is craziness. But I love it. I love a wedding.
1: Plus, you're going to do some family pictures for me and my family this weekend,
0: yeah,
1: too.
0: Oh, yeah, I am on Sunday. Yeah.
1: You got a busy weekend.
0: You better dress to your nines.
1: No, we don't do that.
0: Should I move your eyebrows in Photoshop?
1: What? Why?
0: Because it would be funny for you. People will be like...
1: You can make a fun one. I don't care.
0: Should I move all your heads on each other? Like move your wife's head onto the baby?
1: Put hers on mine.
0: Put the baby on yours.
1: And then put my face on my wife.
0: Yes. Incredible.
1: You do what you want to do with that. You know, it's your time with editing and everything.
0: Yes.
1: So I don't know if it's the most efficient use of time.
0: No, not at all. So bad. But thank you guys so much for playing along with our show intel today. We had so much fun playing with you, and let's do it again tomorrow morning.
1: All right. Say goodbye, Grayson.
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It's a few minutes after 10 o'clock. It's Brian Maxwell filling in for Bonnie Miller today. Here's one from Hardy, Morgan Wallen, Eric Church, and Tim McGraw. This one is called MacArthur at today's New Country, 93.3 WFLS.

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Tyler Hubbard there in 5'9". You know, if you listen to WFLS this week, you could win big. The secret song means this week a chance to win a pair of two-day passes to the Country Calling Music Festival in Ocean City that's coming up October 2nd through the 3rd, featuring Lainey Wilson, Rascal Flatts, Dierks Bentley, Chris Stapleton, Miranda Lambert, and so many more. 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At 7:20, they've got a 4-pack of tickets to the State Fair of Virginia that's happening September 25th through October 4th at the Meadow Event Park. And at 8:10, they've got a 4-pack of tickets to go see Brad Paisley. He's going to be at the Allianz Amphitheater at Riverfront coming up on September 26th. And at 12:20, I've got another pair of tickets for that show as well. 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We have another

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2: From the Rappahannock Electric Cooperative Weather Center. Daytime highs approaching 66 this afternoon under cloudy skies. Partly cloudy skies tonight. Lows dip down to about 49. Daytime highs approaching 72 tomorrow. Mainly sunny. Ample sunshine expected Saturday with daytime highs approaching 75. 74 Sunday. Currently 59.
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Here's one from Tracy Lawrence, teaming up with a few of his friends. He's finding out who his friends are here at today's New Country 93.3 WFLS. It's a few minutes after 11 o'clock.

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9: From the Rappahannock Electric Cooperative Weather Center. Daytime highs approaching 66 this afternoon under cloudy skies. Partly cloudy skies tonight. Lows dip down to about 49. Daytime highs approaching 72 tomorrow. Mainly sunny. Ample sunshine expected Saturday with daytime highs approaching 75. 74 Sunday. Currently, it's 61 degrees.
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You know, WFLS is giving you the chance to win your share of $20,000. We're calling it the Pumpkin Payout. 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Here's Jason Aldean. This one is Don't Tell on Me at today's New Country 93.3 WFLS.

0: rent down on the farm. You know, the Secret Song Contest is happening this week, and we have your chance to win a pair of two-day passes to the Country Calling Music Festival in Ocean City. 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

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That one's going out to Devin there. Thank you so much for calling in. Now, if you need your pick, pack, and go code, it's 275. 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

0: That's Ella Langley there. 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
6: From the Rappahannock Electric Cooperative Weather Center. Daytime highs approaching 66 this afternoon under overcast skies. Partly cloudy tonight, lows dip down to about 49. Mainly clear tomorrow, high temperatures reach up to 72. Ample sunshine expected Saturday with daytime highs approaching 75. 74 Sunday. Currently 63.
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You're on the All Request Lunch, and your Pick, Pack, and Go code for this hour is 275. That's 275. This is what going out to Ned. He wanted to play it for his wife. This one is Jordan Davis, and Next Thing You Know on the All Request Lunch at 93.3 WFLS. Sweet.

phone, keys, wallet, and you. And you don't want to forget about your PicPak Go code. For this hour, it's 275. That's 275. Text us back at 540-370-9357. You're on the All Request Lunch. This one's going out to Kelly. Here's Jason Aldean and Carrie Underwood. This one is If I Didn't Love You at WFLS.

0: You're on the All Request Lunch. That one's going out to Parker, a classic there for Alabama and mountain music. Your pick, pack, and go code this hour is 275. 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

0: 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It's coming in October. We're giving it away. George Strait is having a problem giving it away, too, at WFLS.
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1: From the Rappahannock Electric Cooperative Weather Center. Daytime highs approaching 66 this afternoon under overcast skies. Partly cloudy tonight, lows dip down to about 49. Mainly clear tomorrow, high temperatures reach up to 72. Ample sunshine expected Saturday with daytime highs approaching 75. 74 Sunday. Right now, it's 65 degrees.
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1: I don't know if you were looking at me or not. You probably smile like that all the time. I don't mean to bother you, but

It's a few minutes after 2 o'clock. It's Brian Maxwell filling in for Bonnie Miller today. Here's the very latest one for Luke Bryan and Luke Combs. This one is called Finders Keepers. Now, they better have another song after this called Losers Weepers, or it just doesn't make sense. Here they are. It's the very latest at today's New Country.

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6: From the Rappahannock Electric Cooperative Weather Center. Daytime highs approaching 66 this afternoon under overcast skies. Partly cloudy tonight, lows dip down to about 49. Mainly clear tomorrow, high temperatures reach up to 72. Ample sunshine expected Saturday with daytime highs approaching 75. 74 Sunday. Currently 64.
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That's Megan Maroney there in 6 months later. Hey, it's Brian Maxwell with you. I'm actually heading for the door. That's going to do it for me. Blair Garner is on his way in next. Hope you have yourself a fantastic rest of your afternoon, and I'll talk to you real soon right here at 93.3 WFLS. Until then, have yourself a great one. About one...

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0: Well, that's a really good pairing, isn't it? Carly Pierce, Riley Green. If I don't leave, I'm going to stay. My name is Blair. Anything you need, you know you can text me at 370-WFLS. 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
4: 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Then it's bumper to bumper from Lorton through Woodbridge. South out of Aquia Harbor and Garrisonville, looking great through Stafford on into Fredericksburg. On Route 1 coming south, everything open out of Fairfax through Prince William and Stafford counties. I'm Dan Alfer with WFLS Traffic.
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0: 55, 74 Sunday. Right now, it's 64 degrees.
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0: 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Did you hear it? The secret song? That's what's going to make you a winner. In fact, hi, what's your name?
1: Hey, this is Kathy.
0: Well, it's an honor to have you along today. You should know that you are now the envy of everyone listening.
1: Oh, my God.

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1: Yeah, the WFLS secret song has made you a winner. You're going to see Miranda Lambert, Lainey Wilson, Rascal Flatts, Dierks Bentley, Chris Stapleton, and that's just a taste. A pair of two-day passes for Country Calling October 2nd and 3rd, they are yours.
0: Oh my gosh, that's awesome.
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3: 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You're in good hands with Allstate. 95 traffic at a crawl just after the Fairfax County Parkway all the way to Route 123. Starting to see delays form on 123 out of Fairfax County into Prince William County, heading for the ramps at 95. And Route 1 starting to see it slow as well, just south of Lorton in long stretches trying to get onto I-95. I'm Dan Alfred with WFLS Traffic.
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0: 93.3 WFLS. So, Chancellor's at Caroline tonight. Good reminder that not every big football night waits till Friday. Also, Culpeper at Spotsylvania tonight. So, if your house includes someone checking scores between songs, those belong on your list.
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2: 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The big jam ahead, though, after Newington all the way to Route 123. Minor slowdowns out of Dumfries and on into Quantico, and then it's clear.

0: right through Stafford heading into Fredericksburg. Starting to see some volume on Route 3 both directions to the west of 95. I'm Dan Alfer with WFLS Traffic.
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Yeah. Beer never broke his heart, but did it ever score him a flyaway for two to any U.S. destination you wanted? I say it didn't. That's what Pick Pack Go does. And I got a new code for you. Here we go. 801. That's 801. 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

0: Yeah, she's country. She knows it. She drinks hard Mountain Dew. Wondering why I'm saying that? 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That's a lot of paperwork for something that's spent decades refusing to stand still for a picture. Hey, make this one 801-801. Send it to 370-WFLS. 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
3: 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Barely moving 123 out of Fairfax County into Prince William County, heading for Route 123. A lot of traffic out of Lorton now, southbound Route 1, heading for the ramps at 95. 95 is clear through Stafford, heading into Fredericksburg. I'm Dan Alfer with WFLS Traffic.
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19: From the Rappahannock Electric Cooperative Weather Center. Lows dip down to about 51 tonight under partly cloudy skies. Daytime highs approaching 72 tomorrow, mainly clear skies. Lows level off around 55 tomorrow night, mainly clear skies. Bright sunshine expected Saturday, clouds on the increase by Sunday, highs in the mid-70s. Currently, it's 64 degrees.
20: 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But here we go. Another

0: He's John Morgan. Song is Kid Myself. We're 93.3 WFLS. My name is Blair. 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
4: 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Traffic quite slow, 95 through Springfield both directions. Then it's bumper to bumper southbound before Lorton into Woodbridge. Route 1 at a crawl, leaving Lorton all the way down to the ramps at 95. And it's hung up badly on Route 123 coming out of Fairfax into Prince William County. I'm Dan Offer with WFLS Traffic.
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0: Love and Life Again, Ella Langley. So, did you think about who's going to get the second boarding pass? 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
3: 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Stop and go ride 95, leaving Newington, right into Lorton, barely moving right through Woodbridge. Route 1 hung up badly from Lorton all the way past the ramps for 95, continuing to Route 123. Very slow 123, leaving Fairfax County, heading into Prince William County, over to the ramps at 95. I'm Dan Alford with WFLS Traffic.
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0: You know she'll be a country calling, right? Miranda Lambert showing up in Ocean City, along with Lainey Wilson, Rascal Flatts, Dierks Bentley, Chris Stapleton, and maybe you, if you keep listening for the WFLS Secret Song of the Day. That's how you score a two-day pass to Country Calling.
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4: 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Southbound out of Newington, the traffic jam right through Woodbridge. Route 1 still barely moving just after Lorton Road all the way to Route 123. Hung up on 123 out of Fairfax into Prince William County, heading for the ramps at 95. I'm Dan Offer with WFLS Traffic.
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So, you know, September is Childhood Cancer Awareness Month, and the statistics are just scary. 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So we're working with St. Jude to try and help change those odds.

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4: 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Barely moving Route 123 out of Fairfax County, coming all the way down to the ramps at 95. Route 1 is hung up just after leaving Lorton Road. That continues past 95 all the way into the intersection with Route 123. I'm Dan Offer with WFLS Traffic.
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3: From the Rappahannock Electric Cooperative Weather Center. Lows dip down to about 51 tonight under partly cloudy skies. Daytime highs approaching 72. Tomorrow, mainly clear skies. Lows level off around 55. Tomorrow night, mainly clear skies. Bright sunshine expected. Saturday, clouds on the increase. By Sunday, highs in the mid-70s. Currently, 65.
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0: Brad Paisley playing Allianz Amphitheater Riverfront in Richmond on Saturday. And if you're hoping to be there, well, Grayson and Ian's three play, they got a 4-pack of tickets for you. 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
4: 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Stop and go 95, leaving Springfield through Newington and DeLorton, crawling from that point to Route 123. Brief delays ahead right through Quantico. Now, Route 1 is bumper to bumper from Lorton all the way to Route 123, and it's a standstill on 123, leaving Fairfax County from Workhouse Road. That continues all the way to Route 123. I'm Dan Alford with WFLS Traffic.
5: We're pretty sure we've got all your favorite music lined up and ready to go. 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

0: know if you're in the same boat, but for me, typically Thursday nights is when it starts. I start negotiating with myself. I'm like, okay, one more episode or one more load of laundry, one more thing you got to do before the weekend. It's like the fact that Friday is close just doesn't make the clock any kinder. Speaking of Friday, you know, tomorrow Friday, it's a great day for country music fans because Kenny Chesney's new album will be out. It's called Silver Sands Marina. You can add that to the list of things waiting on the other side of Thursday.
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2: 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Driving north on 95 out of Newington, stop and go, heading right up onto the Beltway as well as 395. Now, southbound 95 remains jammed out of Newington right through Woodbridge. Same with Route 1 just after Lorton all the way to Route 123. Barely moving 123 coming out of Fairfax County from Workhouse Road all the way to the ramps at 95. I'm Dan Offer with WFLS traffic.
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So you're going to be there? Hope so. Fallapalooza, Saturday at Spotsylvania Town Center. 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It's free, which makes it a really strong answer when the kids say, hey, what's the plan today?

0: I'm a little embarrassed to admit it, but it crossed my mind. Like, if Blake Shelton did that song, I think it'd be called Phone, Keys, Wallet, and Beer. And I'd probably like it, too. The holidays keep getting here earlier and earlier. And now, Amazon and Target have competing two-day holiday sales scheduled for October 6th and 7th. Are you kidding me? The unofficial start of the holiday shopping now arriving before we've even put the pumpkin by the front door for Halloween.
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4: 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Still very slow on 123 out of Fairfax County all the way to I-95. Not much clearing on Route 1. The traffic jam there from Gunston Road and Gunston Cove Road all the way to Route 123. I'm Dan Offer with WFLS Traffic.
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10: From the Rappahannock Electric Cooperative Weather Center. Lows level off around 51 tonight under partly cloudy skies. Mainly sunny skies tomorrow. Daytime highs approaching 72. Mainly clear skies tomorrow night. Lows dip down to about 55. Sunny skies Saturday with highs around 75. 74 Sunday. Right now it's 64 degrees.
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0: say so. You know, the State Fair of Virginia opens tomorrow at Meadow Event Park, and it runs through October 4th. And the good news here, Grayson and Ian have four packs for you to win tomorrow morning. Make sure you're listening.
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4: 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Once beyond Woodbridge, no delays all the way into Fredericksburg. Very slow ride, Route 123 still coming out of Fairfax County trying to get to the ramps at 95. I'm Dan Alfer with WFLS Traffic.
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0: 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Well, football's part of your Thursday night routine. Atlanta's at Green Bay tonight. 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
4: 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It continues to Route 123. Still bumper-to-bumper 123 coming out of Fairfax County into the ramps at 95. A lot of traffic on Route 1 southbound just after Gunston Road heading past the ramps for 95. I'm Dan Alfer with WFLS Traffic.
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Tuesday was the first day of fall, and for those of you in summer-ending denial, don't worry. Fall's like the best season. Some of the things to look forward to we'll highlight in just a minute. On a

0: If you are in end of summer denial, it's okay. You'll get through it. It's beat up. Tuesday was the first day of fall. Hate to break it to you. And I'm ready. Like, give me hoodie weather, windows open late at night, football on the TV, and absolutely no reason to feel guilty about staying inside because it's raining. You got things like pumpkin patches, apple cider donuts, changing leaves, Halloween corn mazes. Although paying money to get lost in a field feels like something I could accomplish for free after a few beers. And yeah, pumpkin spice is back, and we've apparently decided cinnamon is a seasonal personality trait. I'm just curious, though, if you are on Team Fall, what is the one thing you look forward to most when fall finally shows up? I'm at Beat Up Radio on Instagram. DM me.
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3: 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It continues to Route 123. Still bumper to bumper 123 coming out of Fairfax County into the ramps at 95. A lot of traffic on Route 1 southbound just after Gunston Road heading past the ramps for 95. I'm Dan Offer with WFLS Traffic.
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13: From the Rappahannock Electric Cooperative Weather Center, partly cloudy skies tonight, lows around 51. High of 72 tomorrow, mainly sunny skies. Mainly clear skies tomorrow night, 55. Sunny skies and dry Saturday, clouds on the increase by Sunday. Mid-70s Saturday, low 70s by Sunday. Currently 62.
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I got a DM from Cody who listens to us in California. I think in Visalia, California. Great people down there in the heart of like the Central Valley. And he says, hey, give me a shout out on your show to prove that you're not AI. I'm like, well, Cody, here's your shout out. But also, if I were AI, I would be smart enough to read your message and then construct this break. And, well, you get the idea. Look, there is nothing artificial or intelligent about me. But thank you for listening.

I've always considered myself a hugger, but there are some places that I draw the line. Like, apparently, people are hugging complete strangers when they meet them on the street. And somehow, that's not even the weirdest greeting. We got to talk about this next. Blame it all.

0: want you to think about the last person you met for the first time. Like, did you shake their hand? Did you just say, hey, or did you immediately go in for a hug like you're returning after a war? Speed up. A new poll says half of us shake hands when meeting someone new. Another 20% or so wave or nod, and 12% just say hello. But 5% of people go straight for the hug. Which, friend of a friend, maybe. The HR person interviewing me, please remain on your side of the desk. And 1%, they bring a brand new person. And this might be that one person ruining the survey, but 1% of people say they greet a brand new person with a kiss on the lips. That's not a greeting. That's how you end up being discussed in a group.
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